love you from every dawn, every dusk, until our flesh is no longer warm and our bones are very dust. 'Cause in trust, there is us. 'Cause in lust, there is us.

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Our colors will fade eventually, so if our time is running out, day after day, we'll make the mundane a masterpiece. Oh my, my, oh my, my love, I take one look at you, you're taking me out.

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0: 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Dit is Haarlem 105.
1: Maybe this love, all I know, it's never gonna be the same. Maybe this love, all I know, it's never gonna be the same.

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You represent what's true. I drain the color from the sky and turn blue without you. These arms lack a purpose, flapping like a hummingbird. I'm nervous cause I'm the left eye, you're the right. Would it not be madness to fight? We come one.

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Oh, and here's all your papers from the last few days. They were just piling up on the driveway where the whole neighborhood could see them. Not that that's a problem, of course, but that and the grass being a little overgrown might give someone the impression you were out of town, and you wouldn't want that. I've got to be going shortly to a little class I've been attending. I just... No. Not pottery or anything like that. It's an anger management class, actually. And speaking of that very class, they've been emphasizing finding some common ground with people before you confront them to avoid becoming violent, you know? Well, actually, we do have a few things in common. Here, could you take these papers? They're getting my suit wet. And as I was saying, we do live on the same cul-de-sac. That's common ground. And I believe we actually have the same house plan, except the reverse. Your garage is on the left and mine's on the... No! It wasn't me that dialed 911 at 6:31 p.m. Wednesday about your son's noisy rock band. Anyway, it's about your dog. And, of course, about our garbage and some of the neighbor's garbage cans. No, I'm sorry, it is your dog who's been strewing garbage around the block. And I have digital evidence complete with red eye reduction, which I will email to you to prove that it is, in fact, your dog. Now, I have to warn you that I have a black belt in...

Drink some margaritas by string of blue lights. Listen to the mariachi play at midnight. Are you with me? Are you with me?

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1: We can't keep moving till we run out of streets. Talk out your problems from my passenger seat. Got one hand driving and the other on you. No one can listen.